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1: Go back. OK. So there is a slowly forward. So there is a crossover, losing the ball. The red player is going to in the fast break to reach the ball. White player is creating the contact, and there is no opponent between the white progressing the player and the basket. So what I see, it meets criteria for unsportsmanlike foul, open path to the basket. Okay. So contact meets criteria for unsportsmanlike foul. Personal foul will be upgraded from personal foul to unsportsmanlike foul. Shooter is number red.Red number six, and the clock is go forward.

0: 火，发球。面对对方这么强势的发球，确实是能做的不多。今天的主裁判是来自塞尔维亚。
1: I mean, this one was way more obvious than the first one.
2: I did not hear.
1: There's no machine.
2: No.
1: It's just you.
2: Yes. I usually hear it quite well.
0: This is 来自塞尔维亚的玛丽让娜女士。

0: 错，
1: 还是利用发球啊建立优势。这样七局过后，小苏列夫呢是4-3啊，先发领先。
2: Ready for play, ladies and gentlemen. Thank you.
1: 换新球，
2: Love your team.